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1: 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Why did somebody get ghosted? We'll investigate. $100 with Showbiz Shelly in the showdown. Kiki's Court on Monday. Ba-dum-bop.
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I'm Shelly Rome. Our posts are awesome and our reels kick ass. You should follow us on Instagram at Wild 95.5 FM. Elizabeth.

North Palm, Singer Island, Palm City. What's up? It's Shelly Rome. Thanks for letting us be a part of your day. It's the Palm Beach's number one hit music station, Wild 95.5.

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What's up? It's Shelly Rome, and J. Cole is coming to the Kaseya Center in Miami with the Fall Off Tour July 14th. 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
1: I'm at a phone. 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Why did somebody get ghosted? We'll investigate. $100 for Showbiz Shelly in the showdown. Kiki's Court on Monday. Ba-dum-bop.
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32. We're a little more than a week away from the 61st Annual Academy of Country Music Awards going down in Vegas, hosted by Shania Twain. Jelly Roll up for Entertainer of the Year, and here's a track he made with Marshmello, 1840 Extra.

0: Scott Smiley on AT40. Corbin Besson says his new collaboration with Dewey is a special song because it served as a common ground for two musical cultures connecting across the world. The single is called Blink, and while it's a team up from an American boy band member and a K-pop singer, it doesn't really sound like either style because they blended their sound to create something unique. Here it is, AT40 on The Verge track.
1: 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I just...

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0: Zara Larsson climbs two more with a title track from her album. And Harry Styles also up a couple. His 11th top 40 hit. Don't move.
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1: We're down to the biggest two. The American Music Awards, just a few weeks away. Queen Latifah hosting that live ceremony in Vegas, and Taylor Swift has the most nominations with 8 nods. But with second place, it's a four-way tie. 7 nominations for Morgan Wallen, Sabrina Carpenter, Somber, and Olivia Dean, number 2.

0: I just might. Bruno Mars, that is the number one song in the land. And there you have it, your countdown. So Bruno got back to that number one spot. Next time, we'll have to see what happens. Maybe it's a new number one. In the meantime, stay with us on social, and I'll see you weeknights on Wheel of Fortune with Vanna White. Have a great Mother's Day weekend.
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Sabrina Carpenter absolutely gushing over her Met Gala performance with Stevie Nicks. And she shared some behind-the-scenes moments. We'll chat all about it. That's coming up in just a few songs.

0: Wild 95.5. I think we can all agree, one of the most iconic moments from the Met Gala, definitely Sabrina Carpenter performing, but then her bringing Stevie Nicks on stage and them performing Landslide together. Like, the videos that I have seen gives me absolute chills. Now, Sabrina posted a ton of behind-the-scenes photos on her Instagram saying that the performance healed many things in her. Honestly, it healed many things in me, too, because that right there between Madonna and Stevie Nicks, Sabrina Carpenter is giving us the iconic collabs that we didn't even know we needed.
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1: 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Why did somebody get ghosted? We'll investigate. $100 with Showbiz Shelly in the showdown. Kiki's Court on Monday. Ba-da-bop.
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1: 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It's The Fred Show. We'll see you Monday morning and happy Mother's Day. 'Cause baby,

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Things are moving fast for Harry Styles and Zoe Kravitz, and they're not planning on slowing down. I'll tell you their plans coming up next. I could

0: 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It's Savannah. 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

Wild 95.5, the Palm Beach's number one hit music station. I think we all know that Harry Styles and Zoe Kravitz are moving fast, but they're moving like really fast and they're not planning on slowing down anytime soon. So sources say that they're already planning two weddings, one in New York and one over in London. Now, I guess the New York City ceremony could be downtown partly to honor her dad, Lenny Kravitz. But the engagement itself, that came pretty quick, just 8 months into their relationship. And I guess it's not just wedding talk. Insiders are saying they're

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The Palm Beach's number one hit music station, Wild 95.5. We got new scoop on Taylor Swift and Travis Kelce's wedding, and where it's happening might surprise you. I'll tell you where, coming up next.

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1: 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Why did somebody get ghosted? We'll investigate. $100 with Showbiz Shelly in the showdown. Kiki's Court on Monday. Ba-da-bop.
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1: 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It's The Fred Show. We'll see you Monday morning and happy Mother's Day. Says she

Wild 95.5. Britney Spears has officially entered her plea after being arrested for DUI back in March. I'll tell you all about her day in court. We'll chat. That's just a few songs away. But first, Zara Larsson, it's Midnight Sun.

Wild 95.5, what's up? It's Savannah. And you seriously cannot miss the next Waiting by the Phone. It's where the Fred Show helps someone find out why they got ghosted after a date. Yeah, you can catch it tomorrow morning at 8:30.

The Palm Beach's number one hit music station, Wild 95.5. Britney Spears has officially pled guilty in her DUI case following her March arrest. So, she did plead guilty to a reduced reckless driving charge instead of actual DUI. And she didn't appear in court herself. Her lawyer entered the plea on her behalf. Now, as part of this whole deal, Britney got 12 months of probation instead of jail time. She's also going to have to complete a 30-hour alcohol education program and continue mental health treatment. Now, I guess prosecutors consider the fact that she voluntarily checked herself into rehab after the arrest, and officials are saying that

0: 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Hey, Jenna, what do you got going this afternoon?
1: I have a girls' brunch planned. We're going to have bottomless mimosas. So excited.
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just might. The Palm Beach's number one hit music station, Wild 95.5. First, we get The Devil Wears Prada 2. Then we hear that a new Princess Diaries movie is in the works. And now we are getting the first teaser for the Legally Blonde prequel series, Elle. I mean, it's going to be so good. The show is going to follow Elle Woods, of course, but before she hits Harvard. So back when she was going through high school in the 90s. Now, Lexi Mindtree is going to be playing young Elle, and she's going to be stepping into Reese Witherspoon's shoes. But the teaser basically starts with Elle living her best, perfect Bel-Air life before she finds out that her family is going to be moving to Seattle. And Elle

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1: Waiting by the phone, brand new Monday morning on The Fred Show. Why did somebody get ghosted? We'll investigate. $100 for Showbiz Shelly in the showdown. Kiki's Court on Monday. Ba-da-bop.
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Wild 95.5, the Palm Beach's number one hit music station. Gotta give a little Mother's Day shout out. Happy Mother's Day to all the moms. Hope you are getting so, so spoiled today. Speaking of a busy working mom, Kim Kardashian, looking like she's gonna be forced to put a pin in her law career. I'll tell you why. That's coming up just a few songs away. But first, let's do Somber. It's Back to Friends. Happy Mother's Day. Thank you so much for hanging out.

Wild 95.5. Looks like our girl Kim Kardashian gonna be putting a pin in her law career, at least for now. So in case you missed it, she did fail the California bar exam last year. Sources are saying she's going to be skipping both 2026 testing dates. Now, insiders are saying

0: The girl's got a lot going on, so I give her props for even trying. I probably would have failed it every single time. I wouldn't have even made it to the pool bar. So, you know what? Good for Kim.
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0: 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A little hot girl walk.
1: I wish.
0: Hey, you know what? 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
1: True. All right. It'll be in my head. I'm

Wild 95.5, the Palm Beach's number one hit music station. We could have a new celebrity power couple on our hands. And I'll tell you who it is. It's next. Rah, rah.

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Uber just dropped the feature that I have been waiting for my entire life. It's incredible, and I'll tell you what it is.

0: 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Uber has just rolled out probably the greatest feature they ever could have rolled out. I've been waiting for this my entire life. So basically, this new feature, it's called Eats for the Way, and it's exclusive for Uber Black and Uber SUV trips. But if you're hungry and thirsty and you don't have time to make a detour on your own, you can actually get food and drink on the way to your destination. 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I guess it's only being offered in select cities at the moment, but it's going to slowly be rolled out everywhere. 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

0: 95.5. Gotta give a shout out to my girl, Courtney. She just hit me up on Instagram at Real Savannah G. Girly, what are you doing today?
1: I'm just chilling with my dog today. Just Netflix and chill.
0: Oh, that sounds amazing. They say

0: in for an easy $1,000. Keep it right here. More chances to win starting tomorrow morning at 9.
1: Yeah, y'all know what it is. Katy Perry, Juicy J.

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The Palm Beach's number one hit music station, Wild 95.5, cannot let today go by without giving a shout out to all the moms. Happy Mother's Day. Hope you're getting absolutely spoiled today. You definitely deserve it. But Miley Cyrus, she's actually getting a once-in-a-lifetime honor that is long overdue, in my opinion. I'll tell you what's going on with her. That's coming up just a few songs away. First, Nicki Minaj.

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1: Waiting by the phone, brand new Monday morning on the Fred Show. Why did somebody get ghosted? We'll investigate. $100 for Showbiz Shelly in the showdown. Kiki's Court on Monday. Ba-dum-bop.
2: Girl.

North Palm Singer Island. What's going on, Palm City? It's Savannah. Thank you so much for letting us be a part of your day today. It's the Palm Beach's number one hit music station, Wild 95.5.

0: The Palm Beach's number one hit music station, Wild 95.5. Travis Kelce really is a changed man. Just chatted on his New Heights podcast about his relationship with Taylor Swift has made him a better person. So Travis said dating Taylor has him trying to be more of a man around her. And of course, in comes his brother Jason, ready to roast him. He basically joked that Taylor's also expanded Travis's palate. And Travis, in all fairness, he did cop to it. He admitted that he's now trying new foods he would have never touched before. And I guess he's previously said that he's a very picky eater. But Taylor's cooking and baking have all contributed to this. So it looks like in all aspects, Taylor has been a very good influence on our guy, Travis Kelce. Hats off to you, Miss Tay.
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0: 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Gotta give a big shout out to my girl, Katie. Do anything cool today?
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It's Mikey V with my big bro, Frankie V, and our bestie, Gianna. Mother's Day continues. Appreciate you making us a part of your celebration. And could you imagine getting a divorce because somebody smelled bad, had bad hygiene? It happened. Crazy story of the day. We'll talk about that next.

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1: We got Nicole with us, of course, all night long. We're showing love to the moms. It's your turn.
2: Happy Mother's Day, Mom. 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
1: 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As you said mom, there's a lot of moms out there. What exactly is your mom's name so she knows if she's listening? Yeah.
2: Debbie.
0: The over-texter Debbie. We love you. Well, happy Mother's Day to your mom and all the moms out there. Thank you so much for spreading out the V-Bros.
2: Oh, thank you. Happy Mother's Day.

Wild 95.5, it's the V Bros, Mikey V, my big bro, Frankie V, and our bestie, Gianna. Hope you have an amazing Mother's Day. Appreciate you spending it with us. If you want to just feel a little better about yourself, you know, going into the new week tomorrow, there's one thing you can do, and we'll share that with you next.

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1: 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It's the V Bros, Mikey V, Frankie V, and Gianna. I feel like everybody wants to feel a little bit sexier. Someone's around the corner. We just want to feel good about ourselves, right? Rebecca, do you ever just want to feel better about yourself? You have had a bad day and you just want to feel like, you know what? I feel good and I look good.
2: Absolutely. Every day of my life.
1: Yeah.
2: Every day of my life.
1: I got to do is one simple thing. This is actually a real good source, too. The 10-Minute Time of Stress Management book by David Lewis says,

0: Clean sweep is...
1: Oh, attention, Justin Bieber.
2: Oh.
1: I have to sing it. Figure it out. I love that song. I love Justin Bieber, as we all know.
0: Thank you for playing along. 1 Second Wonder with the V-Bros.
3: Sabrina.

I got drive, I don't need a car. Money really all that we fiending for. I'm doing things they ain't seen before. Bands ain't dumb, but extreme is all. I'm a demon lord. Fall off what I ain't seen him for. I'm doing things that excite the source. Fame ain't something that I need no more.

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It's the V Bros, Mikey V, Frankie V, and Gianna. The DM we got said, the guy I'm dating has a bedroom full of stuff. God, we'll explain the whole story and get our advice next inside group chat.

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1: 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We'll investigate. $100 with Showbiz Shelly in the showdown. 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Ba-dum-bum.
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Wild 95.5. It's the V Bros, Mikey V, my big bro Frankie V, and our bestie Gianna. So if you feel like your man never listens to you, there's one thing you can do to get your man to listen to you every single time. We'll talk about that next. Love.

0: 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It's the V Bros, Mikey V, Frankie V, and Gianna. I love it. Every night we spread positive vibes with the V Bros. Elena, what's one thing making you smile tonight?
1: Because I graduated on Saturday with my master's degree.
0: Oh my God.
2: Wow.
0: You're smart, smart.
1: Kind of, sometimes. Depends on what we're talking about.
0: You're like, yeah, I cheated pretty well.
1: Yeah.
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0: Well, big congratulations and thank you for spreading those positive vibes at the V Bros.

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It's the V Bros, Mikey V, Frankie V, and our bestie Gianna. Appreciate spending your Mother's Day with you and all day. We're giving shout outs to your mom. If you want to give a shout out to your mom, hit us up on Instagram now at V Bros On Air.

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It's the V Bros, Mikey V, Frankie V, and our bestie Gianna. This is the most creative thing I've ever seen. 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But it's so creative, we're going to talk about that next.

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The Palm Beach's number one hit music station.